0: eastbound before Weller Road. The left emergency lane is affected through there. There's a burst water pipe. Speed has been reduced down to 40k per hour. Quinana Mitchell and Ryan Farmer freeways are looking very good. And keep in mind the permanent ramp location change. The new Mitchell Freeway northbound exit to Caranup Road is now open. The new exit is approximately 500 metres south of its previous location. So prepare to exit earlier near Stevenson Avenue. 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It's Christy with the latest Perth traffic on Gold 96FM.
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3: Good morning, Alana McIntyre here with the latest. The Socceroos World Cup campaign has come to a devastating end this morning. The newsroom's John Michael is at Dallas Stadium with all the details.
4: The Aussies have been eliminated from the tournament after going down to Egypt in a penalty shootout. After conceding early, the Socceroos equalised in the second half to force the match into extra time. Sadly, our boys missed two spot kicks, with the African nation advancing to the final 16. Australia still yet to ever win a knockout match at the World Cup.
3: Taylor Swift and Travis Kelce have said I do in NYC, with pink billboards around Madison Square Garden flashing up reading just TNT married. Huge stars were seen heading to the venue earlier, like Hugh Grant, Ed Sheeran and Bradley Cooper. It's understood Adam Sandler officiated the ceremony, while there were no bridesmaids or groomsmen. The singer's brother was her man of honour and the footballer's brother was his best man. The speculation Taylor will sing, joining Stevie Nicks and Paul McCartney for a performance. A man is due in court in November accused of stalking Kylie Minogue's family in Melbourne. The 66-year-old allegedly sending the family gifts and bombarding them with texts and calls, claiming he was in a relationship with a singer. And strange scenes along a quiet stretch of sand in Queensland. An exclusion zone had to be set up north of Townsville so crews could check a potentially hazardous object. It's been taken away for testing, with residents claiming it could be space debris. The Swans are second on the AFL ladder, beating the Western Bulldogs by 35 points at the SCG. Coach Dean Cox says it was pleasing from the first bounce.
5: You know, I thought the players from the game last week reviewed the game really well, took a fair bit into training throughout the couple of sessions that we did have and executed really well.
3: The Crows beat the Eagles in Perth by 25 points, and Socceroos midfielder Jackson Irvine has asked Australia to get behind Harry Suter and Lucas Harrington following their missed penalties, with the Aussies knocked out of the World Cup by Egypt.
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3: A little cloudy today, getting up to 19 degrees. Showers tomorrow and increasing throughout the day, getting up to 21. A couple of showers again on Monday, 19.
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11: Here at our office in Hay Street, there's a bunch of staff that still sit on those big rubber gymnasium balls, apparently good for your posture while you're clickety-clickety-clicking away on your computer. We were doing that way back in the 80s. Do you remember the pogo ball? It was basically the same thing, a big round rubber ball, but it had a disc wrapped around it. And we didn't sit on it for posture. We sat on it for fun and to bounce around the room. We are totally 80s at Gold 96FM. I've got an incredible story about the artists that I've got coming up in five great songs from now. We'll get there soon. Meantime, let's kick off the hour with the fantastic band that we saw back in May at RAC Arena. 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

It's a totally 80s weekend with Huggy on your Saturday morning. Two great songs from now. The artist that I saw in the 80s, and when he sang this particular song, he came out hanging from the roof on a surfboard wearing his Speedos. Whilst walking up and down the aisles at the venue were girls in bikinis holding guitars.

0: 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If Facebook existed in the 80s, status update.
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0: weekend with the Jay Giles Band, which is an interesting name because Jay Giles, whose name was John, wasn't actually the lead singer of the band, which was unusual. Often bands are named after their lead singer. He wasn't even the lead guitarist. He was the rhythm guitarist, but he was the founding member of the band. Their lead singer was a bloke named Peter Wolf. Hey, it's Huggy here on your Saturday morning. No matter what atlas or globe you look on, you're not going to find the ocean that's coming up next. It's only here on our Totally 80s weekend.
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4: The emergency works in Mahogany Creek on Grattiston Highway westbound before Weller Road, they are complete. It's all back open through there. And there was some debris in Stirling Mitchell Freeway southbound after Karen Up Road. There was a pole on the road there. It has been cleared away. And Quinana Mitchell and Graham Farmer Freeways are looking very good. And keep in mind those roadworks in Innaloo. Cedric Street is closed from Stevenson Avenue and Ellen Sterling Boulevard until mid-July. Detours in place. 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It's Christy with the latest Perth traffic on Gold 96FM.
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7: Good morning, Alana McIntyre here with the latest. Residents along the east coast are being urged not to touch sick wildlife as further testing gets underway to determine whether or not a bird found along New South Wales has the H5 strain of bird flu. The giant petrel returned a positive preliminary test near Hawk's Nest, with the CSIRO results set to be handed down later today. Perth residents are being urged to closely watch their pet birds and poultry with a suspected case found in the city. Infectious disease expert Kudzai Kanutu has told the ABC many people are naturally concerned.
8: Because we know that there's that real risk of expansion of the outbreak amongst the wild bird population. And then our historical understanding that many of our greatest flu pandemics historically have originated in bird population.
7: A Melbourne man is accused of harassing Kylie Minogue's family, bombarding them with texts and calls. The 66-year-old has allegedly been sending the singer's family gifts, claiming he's in a relationship with the star. He's due in court in November. Briefly, several arson attacks in Adelaide have now been linked. Hundreds of pro-Palestine protesters are gathering outside Sydney's town hall, where Anthony Albanese is attending Labor's conference. And Taylor Swift and Travis Kelce are now husband and wife, the superstar couple tying the knot at Madison Square Garden in front of A-listers like Hugh Grant and Jimmy Fallon. Adam Sandler officiating the ceremony. The Empire State Building is glowing like a sapphire, with NYC locals questioning if it was the singer's Something Blue. The Socceroos are now out of the World Cup. Australia going down to Egypt in a penalty shootout. Harry Suter and Lucas Harrington both missing crucial spot kicks. Tony Popovich telling SBS it's hard, but he's proud.
9: I think we showed the world that Australian football is strong.
7: In the AFL, the Swans are second on the ladder. They beat the Western Bulldogs by 35 points at the SCG.
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7: A little cloudy today, getting up to 19 degrees. Showers tomorrow and increasing throughout the day, getting up to 21. A couple of showers again on Monday, 19.

Now. G'day Perth, Huggy on your Saturday morning of our Totally 80s weekend, and I've dressed appropriately in my hypercolour t-shirt, my parachute pants and my jelly shoes. Coming up in two great songs from now, the bloke who named his band after something to do with his favourite sport of golf. He also plays off a handicap of 2 every 6 weeks with his two mates who also play under 10, Bruce Springsteen and Huey Lewis. 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

Totally 80s weekend at Gold 96 FM with Dire Straits, whose lead singer Mark Knopfler smashed into the wall on the first corner of the celebrity race at the 1986 Grand Prix in Adelaide and busted his collarbone. And I know that

0: that because I was driving the car right behind him. Hey, it is Huggy here this morning. She was a sex symbol in the 80s. Now she's a TV gardener in the UK.
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0: 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So it's 1983 and Paul McCartney receives an unexpected phone call from possibly the biggest superstar in the world at the time. And what was his reaction?
1: I didn't know who it was. 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
7: There's a breakdown in Leaderville Mitchell Freeway southbound before Vincent Street. It's off the left emergency lane. Take care through there. And a second breakdown, this time in Casuarina, Kwinana Freeway south out of Thomas Road. It's off on the left verge, but the motorist is out of their vehicle changing a tyre, so take care. And a heads up, there'll be night works tonight in Innaloo, Cedric Street and Stevenson Avenue intersection from 11pm tonight through to 5am tomorrow morning. Will be reduced to a single lane in both directions. There will be detours. 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It's Christy with the latest Perth traffic on Gold 96 FM.
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10: Hi there, Alana McIntyre here with the latest. Heartbreak for the Socceroos in Dallas. The newsroom's John Michael is there with the latest.
11: Australia's run at the World Cup is now over, losing to Egypt in today's round of 32 clash in Texas. The Socceroos conceding a goal in the 13th minute before finding the back of the net in the second half to equalise. The match ending in a penalty shootout where crucial spot kick misses by Harry Suter and Lucas Harrington, sadly giving Egypt the win.
10: The CSIRO is expected to hand down test results on a bird today after one was found on the East Coast with the suspected H5 strain. The giant petrel returned a positive preliminary test for the dangerous strain after being found on the New South Wales mid-north coast. While residents in Perth are being urged to closely monitor their pet birds and poultry, with another bird testing positive from a beach in the city's north. A man has been charged, accused of stalking Kylie Minogue's family in Melbourne. The 66-year-old is accused of sending gifts and trinkets to the spinning-around singer. He's still in the community and faces court in November. And Taylor Swift and Travis Kelce are now husband and wife. There's tight security around Madison Square Garden with signs outside reading "Just TNT Married." Ed Sheeran, Hugh Grant and Jennifer Lopez were just some of the famous guests, with Adam Sandler officiating. BBC correspondent Floyd Cush says it was a well-kept secret for a while.
12: The Taylor team did not let any details slip until we saw

0: seeing the news, and Taylor's publicist confirmed that news a little bit later.
1: With Egypt beating the Aussies in a penalty shootout 4-2 at the World Cup, midfielder Jackson Irvine has told SBS they're wrapping their arms around Harry Suter and Lucas Harrington.
2: It's not about any player. We're a unit. We do everything together. So we win together, we lose together.
1: In the AFL, the Crows have survived a big scare to beat West Coast by 25 points. The Swans down the Western Bulldogs.
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1: A little cloudy today, getting up to 19 degrees. Showers tomorrow and increasing throughout the day, getting up to 21. A couple of showers again on Monday, 19.
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1: Hey, it's Huggy on your Saturday morning. Four great songs away from a mega hit from the 80s that changed a hell of a lot from the original recording on the back of a non-invited suggestion by a totally different artist. We're going to kick off this hour, though, by playing the song that was a result of Paul McCartney receiving a phone call from a bloke that he didn't recognise at the time.
2: Michael originally rang me, said, do you want to make some hits? So he came over, we agreed to meet here. And we just sat around, I had a guitar and a piano. It came very easily, because I was quite excited to write with him, he was quite excited to write with me, so we were popping off each other.
1: Paul McCartney, Michael Jackson, Say

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2: Dearly beloved, we are gathered here today to get through this thing called life. 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But I'm here to tell you, there's something else. The afterworld. A world of never-ending happiness. You can always see the sun. Day or night.

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0: It's a totally 80s weekend at Gold 96 FM, and now the big hit from the 80s that could have sounded a lot lower and a lot slower had an unexpected guest not popped into the studio, as producer Nick Bolas explains.
1: We cut it, we mixed it. It was a Friday night, and we were playing it back, and everything's cool. And Bob Seger stopped by to visit, and he said, "That's a great record. Why didn't you sing it higher? Chicks love it when you sing high. Could have heard a pin drop." And he kept singing it higher, lower, where does it feel the best? And we recut the whole thing and re-sang it that week and remixed it and still made the release date. I still hear it on the radio, and I still smile. It's a great, great record.

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0: 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You're loving the Totally 80s weekend?
1: Absolutely. Mostly because I had many, many fewer grey hairs back in the 80s and could stay up after 10 o'clock at night. Kylie put out her first album this week in 1988, and she is our feature artist this afternoon. Going to spend some time with Roland Giff from the Fine Young Cannibals. Spoke to him a week or so ago. He recorded one of their biggest hits at Prince's studio, Paisley Park, in America. He talks about what that place was like to go into.
0: Probably purple, I would imagine.
1: Yes. And Madonna's third album, True Blue, came out 40 years ago this week. Live to Tell, one of my all-time favourite Madonna songs. We get the story behind that track this afternoon.
0: Fantastic. It's This Week in Music at 3 o'clock, the Savo on Gold 96 FM, and then repeated tomorrow morning from 10.
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11: Sadly, the West Coast Fever dropped out of the premiership race in the Super Netball season. 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

0: It's a totally 80s weekend at Gold 96 FM with Huggy on your Saturday morning with songs from the decade that gave us speak and spell. Remember that? The spelling computer that sounded like a robot that had a cold? And if you were really nerdy, peak chic for the time was the Casio calculator watch. Tiny little buttons you could barely press. But the really good thing about them is you could wear that watch to the maths test at school and the teacher would not even know that you were cheating. Coming up after the news update at 11, a fantastic all-female band, Ladies of the 80s on Gold 96 FM.
1: 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Just great songs. With numbers in front of them. Counting down. So that's why they call it a countdown. Monday morning from 10. Always the bridesmaid. It's the almost number ones. The greatest top 50 countdowns of all time on Gold.
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9: An earlier crash in Baldivis, Kwinana Freeway northbound at Mundajong Road. That's been cleared away, but traffic still heavy back to Safety Bay Road. The breakdown in Leederville, Mitchell Freeway southbound before Vincent Street has cleared. And the breakdown in Casuarina, Kwinana Freeway southbound at Thomas Road has also cleared. But Freeway southbound is slow Russell Road through to Rolly Road. Still travelling pretty well on the Graham Farmer Freeway. And no issues in the Northbridge Tunnel either. 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It's Christy with the latest Perth traffic on Gold 96 FM.
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12: I'm John Fabris. Results of testing are expected today to determine whether H5N1 bird flu was detected in a seabird in New South Wales. With cases found in WA and SA, the Invasive Species Council's Jack Goff told Seven it's pretty clear we're heading towards an outbreak.
13: We could be facing a wave of serious wildlife decline in the face of this bird flu, where we've seen overseas millions of birds around the world, tens of thousands of mammals killed who scavenge on those birds.
12: UNESCO's opting against listing the Great Barrier Reef as in danger, acknowledging Australia's work to protect it. It has mentioned concerns, though, over mass coral bleaching in recent years. And a study's found the death toll from Europe's heatwave topped 20,000 between June 22 and 28. Environmental scientist Dr. Michael K. Dorsey explains how Europe isn't equipped for severe heat.
14: 20% of EU homes have air conditioning versus about 90% in the United States.
15: Heartbreak for our Socceroos at the FIFA World Cup. Our reporter John Michael is in Dallas with the wash-up from this morning's round of 32 loss.
16: Australia has been eliminated from the tournament after losing to Egypt in the cruelest of fashions. The Socceroos going down to the African nation in a penalty shootout with Harry Suter and Lucas Herrington both missing crucial spot kicks. The Aussies conceded early before equalising in the second half, forcing the match into extra time. The result means Australia is still yet to ever win a knockout match at the World Cup.
15: The Cinderella story ending for Cape Verde in a 3-2 defeat to Argentina in extra time. Colombia leads Ghana 1-0 for the last spot in the round of 16. The Demons are on a rare trip to Tassie to face Hawthorn in their AFL clash. Coach Stephen King says it's a test of their finals credentials.
17: It's a privilege to play in big games that have, you know, weighting towards finals. So we're playing a team that's sitting third on the ladder, and

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1: GWS tackles Fremantle later this hour at Manuka Oval. That's sport. I'm Harrison Preeb.
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3: Mostly sunny here in Perth today. Winds becoming light late afternoon. A top of 19, a low of 9 overnight. Showers tomorrow afternoon. A high of 21.
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10: Over the years, there's been a bunch of bands whose names have suggested they were related to each other. Lots of siblings, brothers and sisters. But when you dig deeper, they actually weren't. However, the 80s band that's coming up in five great songs from now were actually sisters. And we'll hear from them pretty soon. We'll also play The Cure, the big song from Rocky III that was also used in Rocky IV. Most people don't remember that. It was only a little snippet. We're going to kick off this hour with the Bangles and Manic Monday. And if you want to laugh, follow Susanna Hoffs on Instagram. She's a very funny lady.

0: Heard that in a long, long time. What a good song. Most radio announcers around the world would say that's Alison Moyet. I actually went to the trouble of asking her, and she said it's Alison Moyet. Craig Huggins here at Gold 96 FM. It's our Totally 80s weekend in three great songs from now. A band whose lead singer gave the best response on a red carpet that I reckon I've ever heard.
1: Hey, how are you? I'm Carrie. It's so nice to meet you. Hi. Congratulations, The Cure Rock and Roll Hall of Fame inductees 2019. Are you as excited as I am?
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0: Totally 80s weekend at Gold 96 FM with The Cure. And Huggy, on your Saturday morning, didn't we wear some odd things in the 80s? Alicia of Mandurah, what was your fashion sense like?
1: I loved wearing homie pants in the 80s. They were all like different coloured homie pants.
0: Yeah.
1: And they came in purple, caramel colour, blue.
0: So it's like you were wearing the Wiggles on your legs, right?
1: Yeah, it actually, now I think back, it definitely was like that. Amazing pants.
0: Loved
1: them.
0: Totally 80s weekend continues next with the band that's either named after the dog in The Wizard of Oz or the leading selling toilet brand in Japan.
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Gold 96 FM with Huggy out of here for your Saturday morning. Adam's coming in after the news to continue our totally 80s weekend. At the moment, though, he's out the back buffering, which I know sounds rude, but it's not. He's just getting the computer ready to play all the songs from the 80s. Are you-

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3: There is debris in Bayswater, Tonkin Highway North, but at Guildford Road, there's a couch cushion in the left lane, so be mindful through there. Freeway South, but a bit slow at Russell Road. Freeway North, and Mortimer Road to Rolly Road. And Sticky and Hammersley Reed Highway, eastbound at Erindale Road. And a reminder that we night works tonight in Illawarra, Cedric Street and Stevenson Avenue intersection from 11pm tonight to 5am tomorrow morning will be reduced to a single lane in both directions through there. 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
6: I'm John Favreau. Donald Trump spoken at Mount Rushmore, bearing the images of historical US presidents for the 250th Independence Anniversary celebrations. President Trump given a rousing reception.
7: No one has ever given more to charity, ended more hunger, cured more disease, or done more to uplift humanity than Americans, and no country ever will be able to match it.
6: Federal Opposition Leader Angus Taylor's address, Queensland's LNP conference, taking aim at One Nation, which has surpassed the coalition's polling.
8: The truth of One Nation is it's a one-person show.
6: And Australia's Great Barrier Reefs recommended by UNESCO not to go on its in danger list. Labor Senator Nita Green reckons it reflects recent work on its protection.
9: This decision that was released last night is a draft decision, but it recognises all of the work that the government's been putting into protecting the reef and managing the reef.
10: The Socceroos FIFA World Cup dream dashed after a penalty shootout loss to Egypt in the round of 32. Harry Souter and Lucas Harrington missing from the spot. Veteran Jackson Irvine has told SBS the squad's wrapping its arms around the pair.
11: We win together, we lose together, everything. So yeah, the boys, as I said, they've been immense, the two of them, throughout this tournament. And as I said, to step up and take a penalty is not easy. So yeah, they have all the boys' support.
10: Argentina has overcome Cape Verde 3-2 in extra time to advance to the last 16, while Colombia has down Ghana 1-0. AFL, Melbourne up by 39 points over Hawthorn in the second quarter in Launceston. In the nation's capital, at last check, the Giants leading Fremantle by 7 points in the opening term. Still to come, the Suns to face the Pies on the Gold Coast. Richmond and Carlton battle it out tonight at the MCG. The Vixens are chasing back-to-back Super Netball titles in tonight's decider against the Thunderbirds at John Cain Arena. And Daria Katsikina suffered a straight sets loss to Naomi Osaka in the third round at Wimbledon. That's sport. I'm Harrison Preve.
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6: Mostly sunny here in Perth today. Winds becoming light late afternoon. A top of 19, a low of 9 overnight. Showers tomorrow afternoon. A high of 21.
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16: 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I've got heaps of great songs coming up. Of course, some you haven't heard in a while. So let's kick things off with one from 1986.

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0: 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And before being known as the Piano Man, Billy Joel was just learning how to play the instrument that would go on to be part of his nickname. But the songs in the book he was learning from just weren't fun.
1: I got bored playing classical music. I was just tired of it. And I had started developing an ear. Instead of playing that was on the music, I would play, make up my own piece, but it had to be in the style of Beethoven. And my mother would be in the kitchen cooking, and she'd go, "Hey, you're picking that one up pretty quick." I go, "Yeah, I like this piece."
0: He'd later go on to use that improvisation when writing for his album An Innocent Man, inspired by the popular music he loved as a teenager, like this one, For the Longest Time, playing now on Gold 96FM.

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0: 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Now, growing up in a family with twin sisters, an aunt and a mum who were quite involved in a dance school, it's fair to say that I've seen my fair share of dance movies, almost none of them by choice too. And if there's one good thing that comes from any of them, specifically the ones from the 80s, it's some of the great songs that were written for them. Stick around, you're only two songs away from the last one on the soundtrack of Flashdance.
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0: just great songs on Gold 96FM. Hey, it's Adam with you, and it's hard to believe we're already halfway through Lisa and Russell's mid-year holiday. But that means we're not far from hearing some of the stories about their travels.
1: I'm going to Vietnam, actually.
2: Oh, nice.
1: Never been to Vietnam. Very excited.
2: They await your arrival.
1: Mm.
2: Might get away for a couple of days, I think.
1: You are? Are you going somewhere warm as well?
2: I might go up north for a couple of days.
1: Definitely warm where I'm going. Warm and wet, I believe.
2: Yes. Unlike
1: not
2: outside
1: just
2: now,
1: from which, the humidity.
2: Which is wet. And not so warm.
1: Not warm.
2: Yeah.
1: Mm-hmm.
0: I've already seen a few photos Lisa has sent back from Vietnam, and I can confirm she has been to a cat cafe. 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They're back Monday week. Until then, Smiley's got the early shift with some of their best moments. And in just a tick, I'll turn back time to 1989 with a song by Sherilyn Sarkeesian, who you'll know better by just one name.
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Afternoon, I'm Adam. And if you've just tuned in, perfect timing. All weekend, we are going totally 80s. And if you've ever had a strike of creativity, you know it can

0: come at any time. For Kevin Cronin of REO Speedwagon, his first number one hit started playing in his mind while he was trying to sleep.
1: I woke up in the middle of the night, kind of felt my way down the hallway of my little house, sat at my little Wurlitzer, and played that little piano part of Keep On Loving You, wrote those verses. I know where it came from. It just happened. And I went back to bed because I was tired. Next day, sat at the piano and started playing those verses over and over again. Rich Rath got up, plugged in his Les Paul, and he started playing along with me. We kind of hit on something. And we looked at each other, and it was like, oh, this is what we've been trying to do for the last 4 years.

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0: 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Back in 1987, Aerosmith were messing around writing for their Permanent Vacation album when producer Desmond Child walked into the room.
1: Steven started singing, "Cruising for the ladies." I said, "I think it's bad." Steven said, "Well, originally I was singing, 'Dude Looks Like a Lady.'" And I said, "That's a hit title." So I said, "Steven, how did you come up with 'Dude Looks Like a Lady'?" They went to a bar on the shore. And they were like all sitting around a booth, long, long bar. At the end, they saw this vision of loveliness, this big plumage of teased up platinum hair. She turns around and it's Vince Neil of Motley Crue. Yeah. Steven started going, "Ooh, that dude looks like a lady."
0: You'll hear that one in the next 8 minutes.
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0: Hey, it's Adam with you on Gold 96 FM for your Saturday. And if you're anything like me, you've heard someone say something and thought to yourself, that would be such a cool band name. In 1976, when joining a band as the third drummer, David Robinson had the perfect opportunity to use one of those, as keyboardist Greg Hawkes reflects.
1: David thought of the name, but there was really no story behind it. He's just one of those people who keeps a list of names for bands in his head somewhere. And it just seemed like a real good name.
2: Hey,
1: once we'd lived with it for a while, you know, we really started thinking, oh, yeah,
3: easy to spell, easy to remember.
2: Exactly. It's four letters, very simple, exactly. Starts with C, ends with S, yeah.
0: After a two-year break, the Cars dropped their most successful album in 1984, and I've got the first single from it in 10 minutes.
4: 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So that's why they call it a countdown. 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

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Right now, we are Totally 80s with Billy Idol.

0: Just Great Songs with Jojo Zepp on Gold 96FM. And it's just a little over 200 hours until Lisa and Russell are back to wake you up. Monday morning, July 13. I mean, we're not counting or anything. We will get back into the 80s with Cyndi Lauper and the first top 10 single from Cold Chisel next.
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0: Just great songs on Gold 96FM. Jason Staveley is standing by for This Week in Music. On the anniversary of the release of her first album in 1988, Kylie Minogue is the feature artist. Jason will have a chat with Roland Giff from Fine Young Cannibals about recording in Prince's Paisley Park studio. The classic album double will see us tap into Madonna's third album, True Blue, which was released 40 years ago, and we'll wind the clock back to June 28, 1981 for the Aussie Top 5 recap. This Week in Music, with a reason for every song we play, up next. That's me done. Enjoy the rest of your weekend.
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0: And here he is with the song that was written by Dave Stewart of Eurythmics and his then-wife, Siobhan Fahey from Bananarama.
1: Dave wrote Chain Reaction specifically for me. And when we got the track, I looked at the lyric and I thought, God, this is, you know, it's a fairly heavy lyric. He actually was saying that he wrote it about Kennedy and Marilyn Monroe, you know, one kiss to seal your fate, as it were. He feels very strongly about that whole thing. But I love the song, you know, apart from the fact that it feels like a lot of fun. And there's something serious to talk about as well.
0: Happy birthday, Farnsie. 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

0: 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This week in Music's On, and there's a trio of birthdays to start us off with Ian Paice from Deep Purple celebrating this week alongside Mark Cohn and John Farnham.
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0: Kylie's the feature artist as she put out her debut album this week back in 1988. Of course, it included her debut song, The Locomotion, which we're about to play. Kylie has been on the front of every one of her albums since 1988.
7: Trust me, I've wanted to do albums that I'm not on. I want to have some, you know, something a bit more abstract, sort of graphic design or another picture, but no. It always ends up being me. That presents its own challenges, trying to come up with the best image. I was presented with, as I am often, you know, fans ask me to sign albums, and it's, you know, when I'm presented with my first album or first single even. I signed one of my first singles the other day, and it really stops me in my tracks, and I think, oh, that's me. That's me from a long time ago. Wow.
0: So many great songs on this album. What a brilliant debut. Gotta Be Certain. Je ne sais pas pourquoi. I Should Be So Lucky. The Locomotion, of course. Kylie is our feature artist on This Week in Music.

This week in Music's On, Kylie is our feature artist. More from her coming up. That defining moment around AC/DC for you in just a couple of minutes. Before the end of this hour, we'll talk with Roland Gift from Fine Young Cannibals.

0: We'll update the week's music news for you next hour. And the Aussie Top 5 is still to come from June 29th, 1981.
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0: Defining moment harks back to this week in 1980 when AC/DC, with a brand new lead singer in Brian Johnson, did their very first live gig. Here's Brian and Angus Young reminiscing.
20: That was Namur. I remember that specifically because it was a big moment in my life. And that was in Namur, a place in Belgium, a little town in Belgium. And it was just supposed to be a warm-up, wasn't it?
21: We just want a little place and to see how we would go.

0: but it just kept getting moved through the day. They kept moving it because more people were showing up, more people were showing up. Until again, we were in this huge hangar, you know.
1: Good problem to have. And of course, the crowds have not turned their back since on AC/DC. Here's the title track to the album they were flogging, Back in Black. It's This Week in Music.

0: This week in music's on with a reason for every song we play. The Human League were at number one in America with Don't You Want Me this week. Back in 1982, it was also a UK number one, but made it only as far as number three here in Australia. It's Jason Staveley here. A brand new band signed a record deal with Mercury Records this week in 1983. They're from New Jersey. Do you know who it is yet? They're coming up in just a couple of minutes. And then we'll talk with Roland Gift from the Fine Young Cannibals.
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0: That's Bon Jovi at Gold 96 FM. They signed their very first record deal this week back in 1983. They were going to call themselves Johnny Electric, but did settle on Bon Jovi. Thank goodness for that.
1: There's more.
0: A lot of love going around the world at the moment for London Records. They've just released a brilliant two-disc compilation, best of the label, really, called Hit That Perfect Beat. Definitely worthwhile having a listen to. Fine Young Cannibals were one of the bands on London Records. I caught up with Roland Gift, the lead singer, the other day, and asked him whether or not being the frontman for a number one band around the world was destiny for him.
2: Strangely... You see, I used to be in this group called The Acrylics before The Cannibals, and we did release a couple of records, and we supported a lot of people like The Clash and The Beat and The Specials, Dexys. So it wasn't beyond the realm of possibility. And also, you know, when I was in Birmingham, down the road from us were

0: Dave and Betty Campbell. They lived at 80. We lived at 66. They lived at 80. They were the grandparents of the guys from UB40.
1: I was going to ask whether there was any connection.
0: Yeah. So, you know, even at an early age, I knew people who'd made records.
1: Was it a fairly swift progression from forming Fine Young Cannibals to finding yourself in, you know, Power Station Studios in New York, putting the finishing touches to an album, to having it released, and you know, the first album was number two in Australia. It would, and it was immediately successful.
0: Yeah, almost too quick in a way.
1: That was going to be my question. Were you prepared for it?
0: It was swift, but it wasn't harmfully swift.
1: Can you tell me about recording in Paisley Park? How did that come about?
0: We'd been looking for a producer to work with. Prince had been asked, but he wasn't, you know, he was probably busy doing his own thing. And various names had been floated around. And then, there was David Z, just because he'd been Prince's producer, well, engineer. He'd been there. It seemed like, you know, that might be the next best thing. And he was up for it. So we went over there to Minneapolis. I mean, once you're inside a studio, especially sort of like a modern studio, and it was sort of part of a complex as well. You know, they had a big sound stage, which was a bit like a school gymnasium. You know, it got basketball court in there and... So it was kind of, yeah, it was a bit like a secondary school, yeah, or a big sort of college or something. It sort of had that sort of slightly institutional feel to it.
1: The Raw and the Cooked, the Fine Young Cannibals' second album, went to number one, was partly recorded in Prince's studio. In fact, this song was recorded there. She Drives Me Crazy. It's This Week in Music.

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This week in Music's On, Colin Hay from Men at Work is on our birthday list this week. 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It's the web address. You've got Jason Staveley here. Another track from Kylie, our feature artist, coming up in less than 15 minutes. Latest music news next hour as well. And the Aussie Top 5.

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0: The very first edition of Guitar Hero to be solely focused on a band came out this week in 2008. I'm going to play that band for you this hour. We've got the Aussie Top 5 coming up from June 29th, 1981. The latest music news. And there's a couple of reasons to have Huey Lewis and the News on the playlist this week. One is that they put out their album Sports this week in 1984.
19: Sports was our third album. We produced it ourselves. We were convinced we had to make our own records. And fortunately, our record label, Chrysalis, was 6,000 miles away, so they couldn't really control us. We knew we needed a hit record. You know, we needed a hit single. We didn't know we were going to have six of them.
0: Yeah, it was a big album. The other reason is Huey Lewis's birthday. Happy birthday, sir. It's This Week in Music on Gold 96 FM.

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0: 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Some early My Sex from the Graffiti Crimes album that was released this week in 1979. That's Computer Games.
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0: Yeah, Kylie is the feature artist this weekend. She put out her debut album this week in 1988. In 2000, she was sitting at number one with Spinning Arounds on the charts. Huge hit for Kylie all around the world. Here she is explaining that she kind of became a singer by accident.
8: I started out doing TV, and when I was 16, I did a mini-series called The Henderson Kids and made a little, you know, tiny bit of money from that, but enough to be able to go and to pay to have singing lessons, which I did and I loved. The reason I was doing that was to make a demo. But I didn't do that to... I didn't at that time think it would be for a recording career. I thought it was just as an actor or as an actress and just about to finish school and hopefully survive as a working actress. The more things you can do, the better. And if I could say, well, do they need someone to sing? Here's my cassette, yeah.
0: Better prepared than not, right? Spinning Around was actually written by Paula Abdul for her comeback album, but this is what Kylie did with it. Number one around the world on This Week in Music.

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1: As the Models on This Week in Music, as we acknowledge the heavenly birthday of James Freud. You got Jason Staveley here, latest music news in less than 15 minutes. Between now and then, we'll add another name to our birthday list. We'll check everybody off that list in the next hour and a bit. We've also got a couple of tracks lined up from the True Blue album that came out this week 40 years ago. And Bruce Springsteen plays next.
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0: This week in Music Song with a reason for every song we play, Debbie Harry on the birthday list. And before that, Bruce Springsteen, who this week in 1984, who tried to shoot a video clip for Dancing in the Dark in the studio, it didn't work out, gave up and decided to do it live, as they say in the classics, at a gig in St. Paul, Minnesota. Clarence Clements brings up a very young Courtney Cox on stage to dance with him. And of course, it's one of the most iconic scenes in a music video of all time.
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0: As Taylor Swift and Travis Kelce get hitched this weekend, they've made an amazing multi-million dollar donation to various charities to help mark the occasion. The donations cover everything from food banks to the Grammy Museum and total $26 million. Apparently, Elton John has signed a multi-million dollar hologram deal that will see him perform in Vegas long after his death. Let's hope that day is a long way off. Adam Thompson and the Chocolate Starfish Boys are back on the road this weekend. It's their All Fired Up tour.
2: It is, my friend. It is amazing.

0: and the response is typical Fish Fam style. Everyone's pretty excited to see it, and we're excited to roll it out for everybody.
1: Earlier in the week, you sent me a link to the Chocolate Starfish documentary, which is on YouTube, and it's brilliant. Between the Cheeks. Now, that doesn't need any explanation.
0: not at all.
1: Great documentary. Nice half an hour history of the band. Whose idea was that?
0: We sort of threatened it for quite a while, and I think, you know, losing my co-writer and our guitarist, Lauren, a decade ago, and that was kind of really integral in the reformation of making sure the band was, you know, a force again. So we started 2 years ago filming and recording bits and pieces and digging up all the archival footage. I guess just telling our fans and also people who don't know much about us what the band's all about and why we've been able to hang around for 30-plus years.
1: Spiderbait are also back on the road this weekend, celebrating the 30th anniversary of their Ivy and the Big Apples album. FrontierTouring.com for dates and tickets. And valet to Victor Willis, lead singer of The Village People, who passed away through the week. And with that, you're up to date on This Week in Music.
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0: It's This Week in Music at Gold 96 FM with Aerosmith. They're the band who this week in 2008 became the first band to be the sole focus of a Guitar Hero game. Love in an Elevator was one of the songs you could play along with.
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0: Got the chart here from June 29th, 1981, and Kim Wilde was at number 5.

And the number one song in Australia on the 29th of June 1981 came from Kim Carnes. It's Betty Davis Eyes. 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

0: It's This Week in Music. Kirk Pengilly from INXS is on our birthday list. We'll get to that next hour. Of course, Kirk, famous for some brilliant saxophony in his time at INXS. There's a guy called Chris White who toured with Dire Straits and then became a member of the band, who is bringing his Dire Straits experience to Australia a little later this year. I'm going to talk with him about incredible sax players in the next couple of weeks. Worthwhile hanging around for that. Next hour, two tracks from Madonna's True Blue. It's our classic album double. Came out 40 years ago this week. There's another song from Kylie on the way. And we celebrate the very first gig from Queen.
1: 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Just great songs. With numbers in front of them. Counting down. So that's why they call it a countdown. Monday morning from 10. Always the bridesmaid. It's the almost number ones. The greatest top 50 countdowns of all time on Gold.
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17: The very famous lineup of Queen that we know and love did their very first gig together this week. We'll acknowledge that fact this hour. There's our classic album double, True Blue from Madonna on the way. Everybody on our birthday list that has been celebrating gets a mention. And we get back to the music with a heavenly birthday we couldn't ignore. Laura Branigan would have been celebrating this week had she not passed away 22 years ago. Here's Gloria on This Week in Music. It's Gold 96 FM.

0: 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I've not heard that for ages. Epic from Faith No More, as Roddy Bottom from the band is celebrating a birthday.
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0: Feature artist. Yeah, it's Kylie, who this week in 1988 put out her first album, Kylie, and is just about to launch, we're told, a 40th anniversary world tour. Good on you, Kylie.
6: Firstly, I did not anticipate myself being in this position when I started out, or when I was, you know, a teenager dreaming about, or like falling in love with pop music. It makes me immensely proud that I might be an inspiration within this industry as a woman. I know that I've worked hard. I think people can tell I have. And I've grown up in this sphere, and that can be very scary at times, but I guess I've stayed the course, and I'm glad I did. And I really hope that, yes, if that's inspiring for other people in the industry, women in particular.
0: If you've not seen the Kylie documentary on Netflix, you got to watch it. So good. Kylie is our feature artist on This Week in Music.

0: This week in music, with a reason for every song we play, there's the Go-Betweens. Of course, their lead singer, Grant McLennan, passed away 20 years ago, but the guy he formed the band with, Robert Foster, is celebrating a birthday this week, and in fact is about to do a tour with his Swedish band in September. His Swedish band, there's a story behind this, right?
1: I met Peter Moran, who is the guitarist at the 2016 Splendor in the Grass Festival, and Peter was a fan of what I did. I really like what he did with his band. And he just invited me over to Sweden, you know, if I ever wanted to go, and he could put a band together and we could do a couple of dates in Scandinavia.

0: Scandinavia, and it's the same band. There was just something about the band, like definitely a magic, that we had to make a record. So that happened in 2024 with Strawberries, and I really didn't want to do anything in Australia until I had the band. I wanted to hold out because it's so special, it's so good, that I wanted to present Strawberries and all the other songs that we do with the Swedish band. And I'm really, really happy that that dream has come true.
1: You want to find out tour dates? FrontierTouring.com for Robert Foster and his Swedish band. You got Jason Staveley here. The classic album Doubles coming up. Before that, the band who played with their classic lineup for the very first time this week in 1971.
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13: 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Is it an odd or even number? Is it Fibonacci or possibly the number 23 enigma associated with the Knights Templar and the 23 Grand Masters associated with that with William S. Burroughs the author?
12: Oz Lotto, play responsibly. 1-800-858-858.
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0: 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Queen are on the This Week in Music playlist because this week in 1971, they did their very first gig together in the classic lineup that we know and love of Freddie Mercury, Brian May, Roger Taylor and John Deacon.
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0: Well, Madonna's True Blue album came out this week 40 years ago. It's our classic album double. Patrick Leonard, a guy that had written with Madonna previously, wrote a couple of big songs on this one, including Live to Tell. Here's the backstory on that.
4: That started with just with this, just... I'm going, oh, that's cool. You know, and thinking like that could be something. But it's just, those are those moments, those kind of weird moments where you go, yeah, okay, I can do something with that. And I was trying to get into scoring films at the time, and I asked Madonna if, as a favor, she'd write lyrics for the song, because they asked me to write an M-title song too, and she said she would. So it was kind of like, this is a coup. I'm gonna get this movie because she's gonna help me, you know, do this. I had all of this. I had the whole song because it was my movie theme. She was on her way to do me this favor of writing the lyrics, and they called and said no. And so when she got there, because there were, you know, no cell phones, she got there, and I said, sorry, you had to drive all this way, but they fired me, and no, it's not going to happen. And she said, well, let me hear it, because Sean's got this new movie that he's working on. This is a crazy story, and this might sound like you can't even use it because it doesn't sound true. I had to go to work with Michael Jackson and Quincy writing songs for Michael's Bad record. So I went to Michael's house, and I was at Michael's, and the phone rang, and they said, Madonna's on the phone, and I picked it up, and it was actually Sean Penn. And he said, can you come to the Jamie Foley's house right now, who was the director of Echoless Range? And I said, not right this minute. But when I finished, I drove to his house, and she was there, and Sean was there, and Jamie Foley was there. And they said, we love the song, and we want to use it for the movie. And Madonna said, who's going to sing it? And we all went, you're going to sing it. She says, oh, it's too low for me. It's too weird. She said, no, you're going to, you know, like, it was one of those things where, like, no, you should sing this. She didn't even consider that she was going to sing it. And then Jamie looked at me and said, and Madonna said, you could score my movie. I said, I can. He says, you're hired. So I got fired, wrote that song, and got hired to do another movie the same day, all in one day. I think her vocal, in fact, I know her vocal, was the one she sang that day at my house. She never sang it again. She tried to. I think it spoke to people in some other way, and it really surprised people. The last record, this before Live to Tell, was like a virgin. So like the last things they heard from her were Material Girl and Like a Virgin, and then this. And believe me, that was one scared record company. She said, this is the first single. It's like, oh my God. You know, they really said, it's over. Like, it's over. You're doomed. You're putting out a 7-minute song. They were certain it was over.
0: We're going to play Live to Tell in just a minute. Here's another of the brilliant tracks on True Blue, Papa Don't Preach. True Blue released 40 years ago this week. It's our classic album double on This Week in Music.

0: Just great songs at Gold 96 FM. That's our This Week in Music classic album double, True Blue from Madonna, which came out 40 years ago this week, the brilliant Live to Tell, from the movie At Close Range, which starred Madonna's then-husband, Sean Penn, alongside Papa Don't Preach. Now, fun fact for you, the baby that Madonna sang about in Papa Don't Preach, you know, I'm keeping my baby, that baby turns 40 this year. You got Jason Staveley here checking everybody on our birthday list next.
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2: Hi, I'm Hannah Davies. The Vixens head into tonight's Super Netball Grand Final as underdogs against the Thunderbirds. The reigning premiers have lost four of their past five matches. Captain Kate Maloney knows they're capable of going back to back.
3: We've got a lot of really experienced players. I think if we can go out there and put our best foot forward, we can really compete.
2: The Roosters have thrashed the Titans 34-10 in their NRLW season opener. In third round action at Wimbledon, Emma Navarro faces Marta Kostyuk and an All-American showdown between Madison Keys and Amanda Anisimova.
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12: Happy birthday to Ian Paice from Deep Purple. The Go-Betweens, Robert Foster. Glenn Shorrock from LRB. Colin Hay from Men at Work. Debbie Harry is on the birthday list. So is John Farnham. Fred Schneider from the B-52s. Blues brother Dan Aykroyd. Roddy Bottom from Faith No More. Vince Clark. John Waite. Kirk Mengele from NXS. Happy birthday to Huey Lewis. Also Mark Cohn. And Adam Young from Owl City turns 40 this week. Big one hit wonder. Here they are on This Week in Music.

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0: Breakfast Great Songs at Gold 96 FM. There's Tina Turner, who made the momentous decision 50 years ago this week to leave her husband, Ike, after one final beating. She escaped with less than a dollar to her name. She filed for divorce a month later, and in that divorce, got her name. And the rest is history. Now, coming up next weekend, we're going to talk with Simple Minds lead singer Jim Kerr. They are our feature artist and getting ready to tour with Gary Newman early next year. The Aussie Top 5 recap is coming to us from July 12, 1976. The classic album double is Bruce Springsteen's Born in the USA. And Eric Bell from Thin Lizzy, their original guitarist, is on the line. They're about to re-release the band's debut album in a special form for collectors. Details next weekend. Enjoy what's left of the weekend, and thanks for listening.
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1: This week on Gold, we're bringing you the greatest top 50 countdowns of all time. 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So that's why they call it a countdown. Monday morning from 10. Always the bridesmaid. 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

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In 2026, the Red Hot Summer Tour will deliver a defining moment in music. When for the first time in 40 years, Australian Crawl will take to the stage alongside the iconic Men at Work. Joined by an all-star Aussie lineup featuring Birds of Tokyo, Vicar and Linda, Eskimo Joe, Boom Crash Opera, and Ella Hooper. This is a

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So that's why they call it a countdown. 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Always the bridesmaid. It's the almost number ones. The greatest top 50 countdowns of all time on Gold.

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So that's why they call it a countdown. 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Always the bridesmaid. 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

0: 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So that's why they call it a countdown. 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
4: Good morning. No crashes, light saddle, breakdowns, support for your Sunday morning run-in. Checking the freeways, looking good. Smooth going, Quinana Mitchell and Graham Farmer both ways. Northbridge Tunnel flowing well eastbound and westbound. Don't forget about those roadworks through Innaloo. Sedgwick Street is closed there between Stevenson Avenue and Ellen Stirling Boulevard until mid-July. Also Flaxway, left turn only onto Ellen Stirling Boulevard. Detours in place. 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It's Peter with latest Perth traffic on Gold 96 FM.
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7: Good morning, Alana McIntyre here with the latest. Jets are roaring over Washington, D.C. as America celebrates 250 years of independence. Thousands of seats have been set up in front of a stage where Donald Trump is set to speak. The event's been pushed in an effort to keep people out of the sun during an intense heat wave. A record-breaking fireworks display is also expected. While Vice President J.D. Vance has addressed sailors in New York Harbor.
8: So I say to all my fellow Americans, I'm proud of you. Happy birthday, and happy birthday to our great nation.
7: Concerns for Australian wildlife today with the first case of H5 bird flu being confirmed along the east coast. The sixth confirmed case has been detected in a bird near Hawke's Nest in New South Wales. While the illness mostly impacts birds, the same strain has had a major impact on some mammals elsewhere in the world. Anthony Albanese is off to Fiji to sign a landmark treaty. He kicks off a whirlwind week of diplomatic meetings. The Prime Minister will then push on to the Solomon Islands to progress negotiations on a new treaty there. Prince Harry is set to head to London by himself next week without his wife and children as originally planned. It's understood the family is not going to be provided with taxpayer-funded police security in the UK, so now Meghan Markle and their children are no longer going. And several workers were reportedly escorted out of Madison Square Garden accused of trying to take photos during Taylor Swift and Travis Kelce's wedding. A chaotic finish, but Carlton have walked away from the G with a 2-point win over the Tigers. Interim coach Josh Fraser says they started a little slower than they would have liked.
9: Yeah, there's a lot of lessons out of that game for us, and I think it continues to highlight the work we've got in front of us. I think credit to Richmond. We knew what we were walking into. They were a spirited young outfit.
7: Collingwood beat Gold Coast, GWS defeated Frio, and Serena Williams says she's heartbroken to have to withdraw from doubles at Wimbledon, the tennis star injuring her knee during her first round defeat.
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7: A little cloudy with a good chance of showers later, a top of 21 degrees, we could get a thunderstorm along the coast early this afternoon. Showers tomorrow reaching 20, then mostly fine on Tuesday.
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2: from the 90s cult classic Noel's House Party. Well, an original Mr. Blobby costume, one of only three ever made, is going under the hammer. 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

0: This week on Gold, we're bringing you the greatest top 50 countdowns of all time. 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So that's why they call it a countdown. Tomorrow morning from 10. Always the bridesmaid. It's the almost number ones. The greatest top 50 countdowns of all time on Gold.
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4: Watch out for emergency works in Kelmscott, Albany Highway, Turner Place. Right lane's closed both ways. Western Power on site for a streetlight pole replacement there. Proceed with caution. The freeways are looking good. Smooth going, Quinana, Mitchell and Graham Farmer. Don't forget roadworks through Innaloo. Cedric Street is closed between Stevenson Ave and Ellen Sterling Boulevard until mid-July. Also Flaxway, left turn only onto Ellen Sterling Boulevard. Detours in place. 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
7: Good morning, Alana McIntyre here with the latest. Testing is underway after a bird was found deceased on Sydney's northern beaches. Authorities set up an exclusion zone on the sand in front of the South Narrabeen Surf Life Saving Club yesterday. New South Wales confirmed its first deadly H5 strain this weekend near Hawke's Nest, while four cases have been confirmed in WA and one in SA. Invasive Species Council CEO Jack Goff has told Sunrise, if you see a sick bird, it's best to stay away and simply take a photo.
8: You use the phone in your pocket and send it through to the authorities so that people can then go and do that assessment, because we know that right now it's about putting out those spot fires. At the moment, there is no evidence that we've got persistent spread within our wildlife populations.
7: A 32-year-old woman has been arrested over the death of a child north of Sydney. The woman turned up to a police station on the New South Wales Central Coast last night. A short time later, a boy believed to be four was found deceased inside a unit in Wyong. Anthony Albanese is travelling to Fiji this week with hopes of securing cooperation between Suva and Canberra. The Prime Minister will then travel to the Solomon Islands to discuss a new treaty. Prince Harry is set to head to London solo next week without his wife and children as originally planned. The family is not going to receive taxpayer-funded police security. And a source claims Paul McCartney performed I Wanna Hold Your Hand at Taylor Swift and Travis Kelce's star-studded wedding at Madison Square Garden. Stevie Nicks also performed. The Blues have downed the Tigers by 2 points at the G. Still, coach Adam Uze is optimistic, saying the frantic final minute will kick some young Tigers into gear.
9: We're going through that in front of a big crowd. That will fast-track the development for some of these lads.
7: GWS beat Frio by 21 points, and we won't be seeing Serena Williams play alongside her sister Venus at Wimbledon after the star tennis player hurt her knee.
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7: A little cloudy with a good chance of showers later. A top of 21 degrees, we could get a thunderstorm along the coast early this afternoon. Showers tomorrow reaching 20, then mostly fine on Tuesday.
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20: Watch out for emergency works in Kelmscott, Albany Highway Turner Place. Right lane's closed in both directions. Western Power on site for streetlight pole replacement works. Debris in Redcliffe, Tongan Highway southbound before Great Eastern Highway in the left lane. Proceed with caution. The freeways are looking